presence at this important gathering. I recognize that each delegation has traveled here despite demanding schedules and pressing responsibilities at home. That you have chosen to be here reflects not only the urgency and significance of the occasion, but also our shared commitment to the enduring values that continue to bind our region together: dialogue, cooperation, and mutual respect. Ladies and gentlemen, it is especially meaningful that we gather in this historic place. As a pre-colonial trading hub, the historic province of Cebu has served as a gateway to our beautiful country. Long before our modern borders existed, Cebu already stood as a crossroads of trade, ideas, and peoples. Half a century ago, Cebu witnessed the birth of Philippine international connectivity, the introduction of a lasting spiritual and cultural heritage, and the beginnings of a major regional hub. 20 years ago, within these very grounds, leaders of our region signed the Cebu Declaration on the blueprint of the ASEAN Charter, which marked significant progress in transforming ASEAN's cooperation framework into a stronger, more coherent institutional architecture, laying the essential groundwork for the eventual signing of the ASEAN Charter in 2007. It is therefore a fitting place for our summit, providing us with a valuable opportunity to advance regional cooperation, economic resilience, and sustainability under the Philippine chairship, anchored on the theme, Navigating Our Future Together. Ladies and gentlemen, we once more find ourselves here in Cebu at a defining moment in our shared journey. As we gathered then for an important milestone, so do we stand together today to demonstrate ASEAN's capacity to respond with unity, with wisdom, with resolve, at a time when our region is once again faced with profound uncertainty. For we meet at a time of considerable challenge. Across our region and beyond, nations continue to navigate an increasingly complex global environment. The increasingly volatile situation in the Middle East has impacted our region, challenging us to remain agile in the face of the uncertainties which threaten lifestyles, livelihoods, and lives. Many of our countrymen continue to look to us, their leaders, not only for stability, but for reassurance and for hope. Over the past months, each of our countries has had to make adjustments to modify our approaches. So we come together now to study those adjustments, to find the best approaches, to face the future together. For the Philippines, we made the difficult decision to recalibrate our ASEAN chairship hosting in response to the Middle East conflict through the scaling down of non-essential activities and shifting of applicable meetings from physical to virtual platforms. Despite the said calibration, we strive to remain responsive to the needs of our ASEAN community and focused on fulfilling our chairship goals. The work of ASEAN must continue, not despite the challenges, but because the times demand our answers to those challenges for our peoples, for our countries, for ASEAN. My appreciation extends to ASEAN and our partners in ASEAN, because despite facing deep challenges of your own, you have come to support us and to work with us to respond to this crisis. We have strengthened our coordination where possible. Our foreign, economic, agriculture, and energy ministers have met to lay out plans with their sectors. Joint meetings between the political security and economic pillars were held to align our responses. We have all done what we can, individually and collectively, to ensure that even amidst uncertainty, the work of building our ASEAN community continues. Ladies and gentlemen, our theme of navigating our future together has always held true for ASEAN, but now more than ever, it is a principle that we must continue to share, an idea we must continue to embrace. If there is one lesson ASEAN has learned over the decades, it is that difficult times do not divide us,

0: gabay at lakas manindigan. 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
2: Thank you, Nina. 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And Advance Happy Mother's Day to you too.
1: Yes, thank you so much, Miss Fiona.
3: At paalala sa mga asawa na bigyan natin ng me time, di ba?
1: Oo.
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3: 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Mother's Day sa'yo yan. Mother's Day naman every day. But you know, special day yung
1: especially
3: Sunday.
1: 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Pwede bang gawin mong Saturday din?
3: Para, okay lang, back to back. Yun yung Mother's Day gift. Ibang weekend eh.
1: Oo.
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2: I think now we're more intentional kasi yung self-care, di ba, it has been a buzzword. Ako talaga, I make time for self-care. 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But yung waxing talaga yan yung self-care routine ko every month. 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
1: 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Di ba mga girls?
2: Actually you'll be surprised. 20 years ago that was true. But now, even as young as 14 years old, yung moms na yung nagdadala sa kanilang kids for underarm, kilay. Talagang it's become part of your regular hygiene and grooming ano na routine monthly. So it has changed talaga. And I think because our technique is more gentle, we use cold wax, talaga mas relaxing siya than what we used to know na yung wax, di ba, nakagulat, mapapasok ka, inaalis. 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
3: rinig
2: technically, yes.
1: Oh, Mix, anong masasabi
3: ano
1: mo dyan?
3: Rinig ko lang.
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3: 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Miss Fiona, di ba, you filled in a gap siguro na 20 years ago na hindi ginagawa eh.
2: Yes.
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3: Oo.
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1: Oh, yes.
2: And cutting your hair, naging regular na siya. 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
1: 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Actually, or even yung specific para lang sa pilik mata, or parang salon para lang sa eyebrows.
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1: 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Kaya ngayon yung mga bata, ang dami nilang choice.
2: Yes.
1: Oo. Parang nagkaroon ng mga need.
2: Yes.
1: For these things.
2: At naging mas specialized na talaga. So, we at Le Bear, talaga nag-diversify rin kami. We now have Le Bear Plus. We offered laser because yung age group na dating mga 20 plus, they can afford more, though they want to do laser instead. And then we also have nails, of course, di ba? Necessity ang nail grooming. And then we have lavish lashes na talagang specialized lang for lashes. And finally, we have robots and dolls, which is kids cut salon. But ako, nagsarili ako because of my age, kailangan ko na ng aesthetic procedure. So now, I have a new brand, which is called Glaze Beauty Lounge. So talagang face card ang ating focus.
1: Ah, talaga. Yes. Kitang-kita naman kay Fiona.
3: Of course.
1: Oo, di ba? Pag tinanong mo kung anong sikreto niya, talagang she really takes care of herself. Ngayon, can you tell us about your journey? Di ba? Paano nagsimula? What inspired you na mag-offer ng mga ganito? 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
3: Mm-hmm.
1: Hindi kaya, ang sakit sa bulsa.
3: Mm-hmm. Mm-hmm.
2: Actually, yan ang pinagkaiba ng Laybear. Our thrust noon was to make it available. Talaga mas mahal yung waxing before, but ang gusto namin is accessible. That's why we're in all the malls, all the major malls in Metro Manila, Luzon, Visayas, and Mindanao. And our price point is relatively lower. 170 yung start ng price namin, and then you can get packages.
1: Oh, 170 pesos?
2: Yes, yan yung entry point sa Laybear. Actually, upper lip and eyebrow. Ah. And then we have full body packages na nasa 1 to 1.5 lang. So most clients, yung mga regular clients who come in monthly, yan yung ginagawa nila yung packages. Nasa 1,000 plus lang, which is very affordable. Yes! Oh. Head to toe na yun, di ba? Oh. So it's very affordable to do monthly as part of your grooming routine. So,
1: monthly ba dapat?
2: Oh. Most people come in monthly, and ako personally, I come in monthly kasi syempre, our hair still grows. It's It grows back finer and sparser, but still, you have to maintain monthly. Siguro 4 to 6 weeks would be the average time.
3: So ibig sabihin pala, Miss Fiona, marami talaga ang Pilipino that really want to put attention dito. Kasi para dumami, para lumawak yung market.
2: Yes.
3: Diba? Ibig sabihin, mataas yung demand. Diba?
2: Yes, definitely. And it's in Luzon, Visayas, Mindanao. So, hindi lang sa Metro Manila, kala mo conscious yung mga tao. Mm. We're actually very busy in Mindanao. And diba, it's highly Muslim rin, medyo conservative. Oh, yeah. But our number 3 service is the Brazilian wax. Alam mo ba kung ano yun?
1: Talaga? Mm,
3: nababalitaan ko lang.
1: Talaga naman. Brazilian yung parang, yes. Ano pa bang other word? Yung lahat talagang
2: yes,
1: ano.
2: Yes, it's completely gone, yung pubic region. And we popularize that. Hindi lang for sexy reasons, no? Talagang cleanliness, iba talaga, you feel so much lighter. When I got my first Brazilian, I don't know how old, below 25 years old, sobrang parang gumaan ako ng 3 pounds. Yun talaga yung feeling.
3: Feeling.
2: Oo, yung feeling. 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I know you guys are very young, pero nung panahon ko, sexy sa amin yung balbon eh.
1: Actually,
2: but
1: sa
2: I didn't
1: iba,
2: agree
1: ganun.
2: Nga eh, kaya nga ako, I was the outlier. I didn't find it sexy. I found it very, dirty, disturbing. And it was actually an insecurity of mine. That's why, Laybear, yes. Talagang hiyang-hiya ako na nakikita yung leg hair ko. But my mom, syempre, traditional, didn't want me to shave. We had to go pa to the US para talagang ma-force ko yung sarili ko. Sige, shave ko na. Pinagtatawanan ako ng mga kids who were teenagers and I was already in my 20s na hindi pa rin ako.
1: Kasi nag-migrate kayo.
2: Yes,
1: nag-migrate
2: kami in the 90s. Yes.
1: Na-imagine ko yun na kasi dito sa Pilipinas parang parang mas accepted eh.
2: Yes.
1: Pero sa ibang bansa, baka pwede kang i-bully eh. Diba?
2: Actually, yeah. Yun yung feeling ko nga. Kasi nga, teenager, so ang tanda ko, ako pa yung pinagtatawanan. So, that was actually the day that I first shaved. And then, sabi ko talagang, I'm gonna make not only a habit, but a living out of removing hair.
3: Correct.
1: And so, how did you make it more accessible? Hindi lang yung hair removal, iba-iba pa eh, diba? Maraming gustong gawin ng Pinay eh.
2: Oh. Yes.
3: Self-care.
1: Ano ba yung mga popular na treatments na gusto ngayon ng mga kababaihan, lalong-lalo na yung mga mommies?
2: Yes, mommies talaga. First, yung waxing, acceptable na rin ha. Most of our clients, female clients, are moms. And then, syempre, given na nga nails, that's why we have a nail salon called Passion Nails. And then, ngayon yung lashes. Kasi parang hindi na complete yung makeup mo, di ba? Pag wala kang eyelashes. So, we wanted to
1: pilik
2: capitalize
1: mata
2: that.
1: Pilik is mata. Life.
3: Is life.
2: Yes.
1: Is life.
2: Now, dati kilay was life. Now, even lashes is life na. So, yan, hindi kompleto yung look mo. And then, of course, mommies,

0: Also in the big malls, you'll find us there.
1: Ano yung flavored wax? May flavor?
0: Yes.
1: May
0: kasi
1: scent?
0: Ang tawag namin sa other wax is classic. Yun yung sa Laber. Sa Laber Plus, we offer like buko pandan, chocolate, and something else.
1: Wow.
0: Pero it has more benefits.
1: Oh. Okay.
0: Yes, so additional benefits and scent. Isa sa mga studies sa mga FGD, they wanted to smell something. So yun. May scent yung mga flavored wax.
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0: yes.
2: Regular na lang, regular sila may access, regular silang na-afford yung
0: yes.
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0: Well, yung benefit sa kanila, hindi na sila pupunta sa ibang hindi nila kilala because Laber has been around 20 years and most of our brands are tabi-tabi. Kaya hindi na sila lalayo, okay, we're specialized kasi we're good in this particular thing. But at the same time, you trust us because ito yung, di ba, ang tagal na namin in the industry. Mm-hmm. So that's a benefit. And we offer a loyalty program as well that covers all the brands.
2: Mm-hmm. Ayun.
0: Yes.
1: Okay.
0: Uh-oh.
1: So, yung inyong mantra na lahat ng Pilipina pwedeng gumanda o magpaganda.
0: Yes.
1: Okay. Paki-explain nga ito.
0: Mm-hmm. Yes. Lahat ng Pilipina pwedeng magpaganda starting from Laber. Mm-hmm. We counted removing your hair as being part of your beauty routine. At ngayon, with Glaze Beauty Lounge, literally,
1: oo.
0: Kahit sinong Pilipina pwedeng magpaganda. We do facials.
1: Oo.
0: And vampire facials, have you heard of that?
1: Vampire
0: facials, sobrang uso na to.
2: Vampire?
0: Si Hailey. Yes, si Hailey Bieber, di ba? Raves about this. Kasi nga, both anti-aging na siya, at the same time, it corrects yung scars. Ako kasi I grew up with a lot of acne scars. Kaya isa na naman yan sa gusto kong i-improve. And dati, I used to pay equivalent of 40,000 pesos for one session. But at Glaze, ginawa talaga naming accessible and affordable by offering it for a little over 2,000 pesos for three sessions na. Kasi
2: affordable.
0: Nga, it has to be a habit. Kaya yun yung in-encourage namin. Kung mas affordable siya, then a Pinay could easily afford it. But nasabi ko nga, mix earlier, di ba? We see 30% men sa Glaze Beauty Lounge. 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
1: 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Or baka may...
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1: 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So, pag mas
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2: 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No other choice.
1: 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Pwede rin.
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1: Anong mensahe niyo sa kanila, Fiona?
0: Well, first, happy Mother's Day to all moms. Lagi nating inaalagaan yung buong pamilya natin. It's time we focus on ourselves. But not only this Sunday, but forever, di ba? Dapat monthly may routine tayo. 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We offer Botox. 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But ako, I've been an advocate talagang. It does magic on your face for over 2,000 pesos lang we cover two areas. And then we also do slimming. Meron rin kaming drips na pampaglow head to toe. And then finally, the Korean BB Glow is one of our popular services. Ito yung glass skin look na I woke up like this look.
1: Oh,
0: so yung mga moms natin, you can visit us. 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We're in Antipolo, Makati, QC, Pasig, Marikina, Bikutan and BF Homes in Paranaque.
1: Oh, 'di ba? Alam mo all over na rin dami mo. How many employees do you have, Fiona?
0: Total our team for Laber is 700 people.
1: Wow.
0: So and 500 plus or actually a little more. I think it's more 600 that are female
1: Ah, yes. So it's a female.
0: Yes, female, yes.
1: Company. So, ano yung challenges niyan? And what lessons, anong

0: differently.
1: Yes.
0: So we go through different stages of grief. Yes. And then at the end, dyan yung acceptance, no? When you start to accept na, you know what, this is just something that happened. I don't have to blame anyone. No one is really at fault here. And then pagdating mo dun sa stage ng acceptance, medyo nag-accelerate na rin yung healing kasi there's more understanding that comes with it. Pag nandun ka pa sa stage kasi that you're trying to blame and you're trying to look for answers pa na minsan wala naman talaga makakasagot sa'yo, then it still becomes a challenge at that point.
1: Right, right. Kaya lang, easier said than done.
0: Yeah.
1: Anton, diba? And sometimes may mga sitwasyon na okay, may acceptance ka na, kaya lang may nagpo-pull back sa'yo yung memories, yung probably yung kagustuhan mo na magkaroon ng anak in Luis's experience, pero nawala. Merong pagkakataon na magsa-slide down kay babalik ka ulit sa denial and what have you, right?
0: Yeah. So may anger, there's denial, there's anger,
1: yes,
0: there's depression, and then there's acceptance. No, may bargaining pa pala. Sorry, anger, then bargaining. And then you have depression and then acceptance. So as you said, diba, yung healing process kasi hindi siya linear in the sense na nandito ka tapos diretso ka na dun sa kabila, you just keep moving forward.
1: Right.
0: It's back and forth, back and forth, back and forth. So parang minsan akala mo okay ka na, then you have to understand na yung healing mo, there are times na parang minsan parang ka nagba-backslide, nag two steps forward ka, paminsan-minsan may two steps back ka rin. But that's part of it. Okay, it's like a breathing process. No, and ang important is you take it day by day, and then don't compare. Diba? Don't compare na bakit kahapon okay na ako ngayon hindi. No, that you don't have to compare, you just have to understand that that's normal.
1: Okay.
0: There are days and times na nararamdaman mo pa, the pain may come back. By the way, so healing is a process, but there are certain things na pwedeng gawin natin to assist the healing.
1: Okay.
0: Hindi natin minamadali yung healing, pero ayaw din natin patagalin yung healing. 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Kasi you want to be as healthy as you can,
1: yes,
0: no, without delaying it. So you want to manage your thoughts while in the healing process.
1: Yeah.
0: Kasi pag hindi mo na manage yung thoughts mo, yung nga, pabalik-balik lang yan minsan. So you want to manage negative thoughts. You also want to practice intentional gratitude. This is one thing I really want to emphasize. Intentional gratitude means kahit parang feeling mo there's nothing there na pasalamatan. No, intentional. You look for things to be grateful for every day. You have a husband, you have people who support you. Nakatulad yung kay Luis, diba? Husband who is supportive, people who love her. There are still good things in life.
1: Yes.
0: I'm not saying na ibaliwalain mo yung loss ng baby, but it's a good practice not to allow that negative circumstance to overwhelm you and to overshadow all the other good blessings na meron pa sa buhay mo.
1: Right, I understand. Well, being alive at hindi naman is really, really something to be grateful about. And wala namang sinabi na hindi ka na pwedeng magkaanak. You can always try again. But yung looking forward naman, moving forward, Anton, may fear. What if it happens again? How do I conquer that?
0: Yeah, well, there's no assurance na hindi yan mangyayari ulit, no? I've known people na nauulit yan. But again, do not let the fear of whatever negative thing can happen to stop you from still trying.
1: Yeah.
0: To move on kasi from grief, from pain, it's important na you believe that there is something better for you in the future. Ako, I believe in God, so I always believe na whatever happened, Lord, you still have something better for me in the future.
1: Right.
0: No, if not, kasi pag hindi ka naniniwala, you just keep on looking back. You get anchored doon sa negative experience na yun. So you have to believe and you have to keep trying. And don't let your fear stop you from trying again, because you'll never know what God has in store for you.
1: Yes, God has it all planned out for us. Thank you, Anton. Last
0: thank
1: message
0: you,
1: na lang sa mga Luis na nakikinig sa atin, nanonood, sumusubaybay.
0: Yeah, so for all of those who are going through this right now, take it easy on yourself. forgive yourself and believe na there's still hope for your

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1: Very good. 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
0: Welcome and God bless you.
1: God bless you too. Yan po.
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0: Ang oras, 31 minuto makalipas ang ika-4 ng hapon.
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2: 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ATM. Anong take mo tuwing hapon? Kasama sina Maan Makapagal at Zandro Ochona. 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